Straight up layers on the arm. Giambi lenses. Ken Caminiti. Bosworth. Been on the honor roll. 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

0: me a bitch, you wanna shitless.
1: Bitch, please picture me in Sicily. Them hard bottom gates slippery. I just had an epiphany, and now I'm shitting on your whole steez ridiculously. 45's fire at your attire to break your armor up like fine china. Fly designer, hoes digging for gold like a 49er. I hit the diner, the Carolina. The pass the lighter to the passenger in the spider. Vagina splash like apple cider. So fuck your little 2 cents, blue bins. Bitches jump like Harold Miner. I'm in the recliner, the trace like eyeliner. Then I escape like MacGyver. Bank robbers, bang 38s to taste cobbler. And lay up with a case of vodka. We get cake and prosper. Ate steak and lobster to Frank Sinatra. Air you out, leave your face imposter. Get laced and dip the jakes in a gray boxer. Beige fox, 88 clogs. Ladies identify gangsta's posture. I'm feeling like Jay Hoffa. Fuck y'all. Eat a fat dick with the monster.

0: furniture.
1: Oh, that sounds very interesting. But you know, you when you realize, when you think just for a second, you know, there's gonna every Monday night, millions of people gonna be millions right now watching you. What do you say to that?

0: It's memory time now. We hope you've enjoyed it.
1: Rock and roll, rock and roll.
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1: Dude.
0: We take you now to the lovely Starlight Room.
1: Oh.
0: And turning another musical page into our album of memories.

0: Yo kid, we gotta get our family together, man. 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We need captains.
1: Rasa. 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

0: they want to hurt your body and put it in a coffin. Cause they don't think you matter. Oh no, they want to take your power. Oh no, and make you even lesser. Oh no, and add you to the number. Don't let them get close. They're screaming and murder. You got to be cautious before they destroy ya. Don't let them get close. They're screaming and murder. You got to be cautious before they destroy ya. Can you feel it everywhere? Oh, he did. Can you feel it everywhere? Oh, he did. Can you feel it everywhere? Oh, he did. Can you feel it everywhere? Oh, he did.
1: How fast can them bare feet run? The answer is barely, isn't it? But you can't stop, feel the pain, pop another oxy, swallow and hit the bricks. Follow the plan, you know all the tricks. Fire escape to the roof. Stay low, stay low, stay low. When they screaming out murder, they looking for you. They always looking for you. Why the fuck they always looking for you? Surely somebody must live without stiffness. Ice in the spine, got you been running, so gotta keep running. So so-and-so told you about so-and-so's cousin. They got him and there wasn't nothing left for her to identify. Disappeared in the blink of an eyeball. Bounce man, bounce man. Oh, he dead. Lost and found man. Oh, he dead. Used to be this girl round the way. Oh, she dead. Looked up to God and you pray. Oh, he dead. Oh, she dead. What they say? You got loose. Do not stop. Do not dwell on the past. Use a fool. You got legs. Best to use some. Don't let them get close. You got to be cautious. This ain't knife to a gunfight, but more twig to a tank. They say these bullets hollow. Holler if you feel the same. Say you need bullets silver. Holler if you got a chain. Then this breeze make you shiver. Holler if you feel the pain. Yeah, the motor is throbbing insane. Must be about to rain again. Yeah, the older you get, the less game they ought to be breaking in. They like they meet fresh, so just stay alive, young man. Feet to the road again. The echo of boots on the pavement is palpable off of the buildings they closing in. They hunters are packing, they packing more firepower than you ever imagined. The pack on your back rattles back and forth. No slack, go faster, go faster. They masters are trapping, and you just a trapper who went for a master's and dropped out when it didn't matter no more. Your body, your work didn't embody, body and bodies, and watching them pile on the floor. So what them books got you but dreams of everything lost? What does sleep bring you but screams all night when you toss? And turn hope into stone, your motto emboss. Stay alive at all costs.
0: Can you feel it everywhere? Oh, he did. Can you feel it everywhere? Oh, he did.

0: dans la dame de pouf. 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You gotta be cautious before they destroy ya. Don't let them get close.
1: Hello, people.
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Stay tuned for more.

talking to you, you, you, and you too. Y'all know who I'm talking to. Those of you who just walked in and think you're gonna run things around here any way you want to. But let me tell you one thing. The brothers and sisters ain't going for that, no, no, no. Cause we realize two things. You ain't doing anything for us, and we can do better by ourselves.

Harlem, the juke joints, the after-hours spots where some sit sipping on their cognac specials, telling them stories about how they was there when Malcolm spoke on the corner, how their family made the move from Alabama to West 133rd and 7th Avenue. Ha! Say, we gon' make it in the

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I know I'm late, but thought I'd come around. I think we make a pretty good team, but I won't keep your fingernails clean.

0: License and registration, please. Excuse me, officer. What seems to be the problem?
1: You were clocked doing 85 in a 65 mile an hour zone.
0: See, this isn't my car. My car's in the shop, and this is a rental car, so I'm kind of not used to the controls, you know, how fast I was going. I might have been going a little bit too fast, but I don't think I was going that fast.
1: License and registration, please.
0: I'm on my way to Atlanta to pick up my son, you know, do the father-son thing. You know, I'm going down there to pick him up so we can spend some time together, you know, so I was just driving.
1: License and registration, please.
0: Hey, have you ever seen the Fresh Prince of Bel-Air? Yeah, you know the guy that they used to always throw out of the house, you know, the guy, yeah, that's me. That's
1: license and registration, please.
0: Okay. Here you go.
1: Try keeping the speed down, okay, movie star?
0: Thank you. Smart ass.
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0: 6 PM curfew is to remain strictly enforced for the time being.
1: Today, institutions fundamental to the British system of government are under attack. The public schools, the House of Lords, the Church of England, the Holy Institution of Marriage, even our magnificent police force are no longer safe from those who would undermine our society. And it's about time we said enough is enough and saw a return to the traditional British values of discipline, obedience, morality and freedom.

0: Take one.
1: Los Paranoias.
2: It was ridiculous, and I just couldn't help it. And I just started going crazy and putting that Beatles to it. So it made it a different style, you know. It made it a hip-hop style that was untouchable. Singing, rapping. And nobody was doing it.

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1: Candlesticks in the dark, visions of bodies being burned. 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
3: I promise not to kill you.
0: Spider. 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
1: We love you, Spider.
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0: Spider.
1: He is our hero.

0: 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Thanks for listening.
1: Dead wrong, the weak of the strong, who got it going on?

0: tickets to Hermes. That's on the show. That's like the dopest shit. That's to Hermes.
1: Yeah!
2: It's right over there, man. Right over to the left. A lot of people are coming. Watch the shit. It's good.

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0: Ja.
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0: Ach so.

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0: Hello, people.
4: 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No is always no. If they say no, it means a thousand times no.

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1: Seine Atmen.
0: Allez, j'aime d'autres.
1: Who is having soul? You don't know.

We had discovered the drug's secret. The drugs use their meditation spheres to meet beings from other galaxies on the savage planet and to hold strange nuptial rituals. This union gave them the vital energy they needed and guaranteed the survival of the species.